0: year. 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There's a man with a gun over there, telling me I got to beware. I think it's time we stop. Children, what's that sound? Everybody look what's going down.
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0: There's battle lines being drawn. Nobody's right if everybody's wrong. Young people speak in their minds.

0: Everybody look what's going, we better stop now. What's that sound? Everybody look what's going, we better stop. Children, what's that sound?
1: Santuario del Rock Mundial. 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
0: Alone.